Take it. It belongs to you. Take it. You can make it. You are the head, but not the tail. And you're tear and you're dear. You want your money. Sorry. Prepare for home. Turn them on. Who will you? As soon as you zip home. Jesus, come home. You want your money. It's right.

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3: We worship you, O God. We raise our sounds tonight. 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Just to say we love you. We love you. Just to say we love you. 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

0: worship you. 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
0: Come. We are grateful. 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Oh, Father, thank you. Oh.
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0: just express your love unto Jesus. The scripture says, what shall separate us from the love of Christ? No heights, no depths, no principalities of power, no challenges, no nothing at all. Tribulations, trials, temptation, nothing can separate us from the love of Christ.
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0: we just thank you for this moment that is spent with you. 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Every moment with him is not a waste. Every moment with him is not a waste. Every moment with him is not a waste. Oh, thank you, Jesus. This moment we have spent with you, oh God.
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Let your wish be my wish. Let your way be my way. Let everything that I would do this season be my guide. Lead my path. Direct my ways. 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Everything that we do, it will be the will of God for my life. Every way I will go will be your will. I will not follow any way that is not your will. Oh, Rabakazabara.

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0: 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We are preserved. Thank you. We are preserved. 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This family is preserved. Welcome to
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1: Yes, Jesus. Yes, Jesus. Yes, Jesus.
0: Most blessed, most glorious, the Ancient of Days.
2: Hey.

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1: Jesus, you're.

0: Just lift that worship.
1: Yes.
0: Lift that worship.
2: It's heaven.
0: Lift that worship.
3: Nothing less than heaven.
2: Hey,
3: heaven.
2: This is home.
0: Lift that worship. Just lift that worship.
2: Heaven. This is home.
0: Just lift that worship.
3: Nothing less than

0: drop.
1: Woo! Be conscious now, be conscious now.
2: Your presence,
1: your presence.
0: Yeah, God, it
2: is heaven.
1: It's heaven.
2: It's heaven.
0: It's heaven.
2: Hey.

0: I commit it.
1: Nothing in this world will satisfy.
0: I commit
1: nothing
0: it.
1: Nothing can satisfy.
0: I commit it.
1: Nothing can satisfy. She's just yours.

0: we have Jesus, we have everything.
1: We have Jesus, we have everything.
0: Oh, we have everything.
2: Voice of Victory Radio, connecting you.
0: We have Jesus, we have everything.
3: This world will satisfy.
0: Bible says, seek ye first
1: the kingdom of God and His righteousness.

0: just like Jesus. In you I live and move and have my being.
1: Hey!
0: You I live and move and have my being.
1: That's the confidence we have.
2: Yeah.
0: In you I live and move and have my being.

0: whatever it is, whatever it is, is the solution to it all.
1: What is causing that disunity? The solution you need right now.
2: Jesus, Jesus, Jesus.
1: Because where there is Jesus, there is love.

0: God is pulling you in, pulling
1: yes, sir.
0: You in, pulling you in, pulling you in. It was never designed to be by your strength. So it's okay that you feel weak. You were never designed to live life by your intelligence. So it's okay that you feel inadequate. But would you let him pull you? The sound is drawing you. It's a wooing. The bridegroom is wooing his bride. He's calling her out of her chambers. He's calling her to deeper. He's calling her to more. He's calling you. Yes, you. Yes, you. He's calling you. You were not supposed to do it by yourself. You were not supposed to live life alone. You were not supposed to survive. You were supposed to yield. You were not supposed to try.

Before I spoke a word, you were singing over me. You have been so, so good.

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1: You have been so, so kind.
2: Woo!

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It's like left leg has, is dead. The Lord is breathing life into that leg right now. Lift that leg right now. Kai! The left leg has been lying dead for a while. The Lord is breathing life into that leg right now. Lord is bringing life into that leg right now. Lift that leg. Lift it. Lift it. Lift it. Lift it. Lift it. Lift it. Lift it. Lift it. Lift it.

0: report that says you're going to die within a few days. You will live. It's the kind of goodness of God.
1: Speak life. Voice of Victory.

0: why you're telling yourself, hey, yourself.
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0: 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Coming out to you, those whispers in your ears, the suggestions. 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
0: We do not care.
2: 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Connecting you to heaven.
3: It reaches anywhere, anywhere.
1: That's right, that's right.
0: His love is calling you.
1: Yes.
0: He loves him.
1: Yes.
0: He loves him.
3: Yes.
0: Asha.
4: He keeps knocking at the door of your heart, oh. Keeps knocking.
0: He keeps knocking.
4: Open it up. Open
0: it up. Keep knocking, knocking, knocking.
4: Answer the call. Look through the doorknob and check. It is him. It is him that is knocking. He's the one knocking. It's the door knocking. It's the one knocking. He wants to embrace you. He knows that it is cold outside. He knows. So he wants to wrap you in his arms.
1: He wants to wrap you.
4: He wants to cuddle you. Your head on his chest, listening to his heartbeat as it pumps.

0: What you feel right now is the love of Jesus.
1: Yes.
0: He's wrapping you around like a blanket, taking you over. He's replacing fear. He's replacing guilt. He's breaking the backbone of depression. I see depression falling off. I see it breaking off. Depression that has led to sleepless nights, that has tried to change your personality and make you into something else. But I see the purging power of His love touching you in places nobody else could, and doing in you and for you what nobody else could. I see Him receiving you. I see you try to explain yourself. Nobody seems to get
2: you. 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
0: His love, like air, like atmosphere is coming.

0: Yes, sir.
1: Jesus paid. Jesus paid. When he died, what Jesus paid.
0: Yes, sir.
1: When he was. I receive the love. I receive love.
0: And all you have for me.
1: All you have.

0: That divorce paper is not the end of the road.
1: No. Yes, sir.
0: I'm seeing reconciliations going on. Father to son, mother to daughter, husband to wife. God is healing hearts now.
2: God is healing hearts. He's mending broken hearts.
0: That's it.
2: He's mending broken hearts.
0: Would you

0: Satisfying you with good health.
1: Yes. Breathing, the asthma is gone. Breathing. Oh, hey. Just breathing right now.
2: Hey.
3: Woo. We receive.
1: Receive your drink. If you want more, you can take more. If you want more, you can.

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1: He is God Alpha.
2: Yes, sir. Every promise.
1: Every promise.
0: Hey!
1: I still give.
0: Oh, yeah.
1: Don't you try.

0: 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Like a minute.
1: Come on.
0: Like a minute.
2: He's gonna fulfill.
0: Personalize it.
2: Every

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0: 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You are
1: if you are here and you want to give, you want to surrender your life to Jesus, you want to surrender your life to Jesus, open your heart.
2: This is your moment.
1: As our pastor leads you.
2: This is your moment.
1: Oh, Kabasha, just
2: this
1: open
2: is the
1: your
2: day
1: heart.
2: Of your life.
1: Just open your heart.
2: You have come to that place in your life where you hand the wheels to Jesus.
3: Yes.
2: And you cease to be in control because your best is not good enough. But now you have heard his voice. Please don't harden your heart. This is the day of your life. The beginning of joy and peace. Peace with God is more than silver and gold. You have found peace with God. Now I lead you to the declaration that will change your life forever. Under this atmosphere of Jesus, I want you to declare right now, Father, in the name of Jesus, say it after me. Just say, Father, in the name of Jesus. This heart has wandered too long, but I'm back home. Take me as I am. Fix me now.

accept your sacrifice, Jesus. I believe that you came and you died the death of a sinner for me. You died for me. You died as me so that I can receive your life. Now I receive your life. I receive your life. That life that destroys affliction, I receive it now. That destroys addiction, I receive it now. That destroys sickness and disease and horrid habits, I receive that life now. I receive peace with God. I receive the gift of the Holy Ghost. Wow, I feel the gift of the Holy Ghost poured out now.

0: that I am accepted in the beloved as proof that I have been translated from darkness into light. Somebody right now is bursting in other tongues right now. Oh my God, my God, my God, my God. Ale Zuzupaka Efriliata Akranamada. Yeah, yeah, yeah. Let it flow, let it flow. 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Go ahead, go ahead. That's the mystery language of the Holy Ghost. The Holy Ghost, the Holy Ghost. He's poured out. Look at how easy it is to be saved. Once you believe, look at how easy it is to be forgiven. Look at how easy it is to be healed. My God. 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Look at how easy. 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The price was paid 2,000 plus years ago.
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0: You're healed, you're delivered, you're saved, you're accepted, you're loved, you're in the beloved. 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Your life starts now. All things are passed away. 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I feel like staying right there. 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Jesus sent us to tell you that all things are passed away and all things are become new. 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Just embrace His love. The new is here. Say it with your mouth. Say, the new is here.
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1: Listen. 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

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Who am I speaking to? Who am I speaking to?

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Yes, He will. 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He can take away the fibroid. 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

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It's okay to cry. 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
1: Let's kneel before Him as we decree it. Let's say.

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Your presence is taking away the sin, it's taking away the pain, it's taking away reproach, it's taking away the unbelief. Oh, child of God, is there anything too hard for your God to do? He has done it before. He can do it again. He has done it before. He can do it again. He's done it before. He can do it again. Somebody push a little bit. Push a little bit. Push a little bit. Push a little bit. Push it a little bit. Arashata. I know you feel tired sometimes, but push it a little bit. Push it a little bit. Push it a little bit. Ah, yeah, yeah, yeah. He can hear you. He can hear you. He can hear you. He can hear you. He can hear you. He can hear you. He can hear you. Hey! Ay, ay, ay, ay. Your season of weeping is over. Your season of weeping is over. Your season of weeping is over. Your season of weeping is over. 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
1: So I reign in this life. 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
1: We got together with Pastor Chris and Pastor Stephen on Thursday to just go in after the presence of God and try to pen lyric and melody. And after a couple of hours, it just felt like the presence of God just stopped everything. And we wrote a song called The Blessing. And it's straight from Scripture. And it's the heart of the Father over us as His kids. And we're going to sing it this morning, if that's okay. And this is a blessing over you and your family and your children. So just receive this morning. Just put your hands out in front of you. Turn your heart to a place of just receiving the blessing of heaven from God Himself over you this morning.

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0: 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Well, it wasn't through.
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0: at the end of the rainbow, but I've got a promise I can hold.

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him. 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Somebody say, be gone. 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

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And your Bible, my Bible says, bless the Lord, you his angels.

understanding may be enlightened. Joshua, see, I have given you Jericho. Until you see, then you can possess. If you don't see, you can't take. What you see is what you grab. I declare, let eyes be opened here, that you may see hidden riches in secret places. In the name of the Lord Jesus Christ.

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Yeah. Come on now, guys. Come on. Are you ready? Oh yeah. I want to change it a little bit, all right? I don't know how to, but I know how to groan in the spirit, but not with my legs, all right? 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

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Not the old stuff, not the old stuff. 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Somebody say, this is fresh. 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
0: to heaven
3: what I've known of Him. I grew up reading every story in the Bible of this miraculous God who splits seas and He moves mountains. And He is all these incredible things. And if you were to ask me who the Lord is to me, I would say he's a way maker, and he's a miracle worker. He's a mountain mover. But in the last few years, I got to know God on a way more personal level. I've gotten to know Him as a friend. And a keeper, and a listener, and a consistent presence. That when everyone walks out and you scan the room to see who still stayed, He's there. He's the one that came to every recital. He showed up to every game. He's just been so consistent in my life. And recording this album here in Franklin, Tennessee has been very personal. Because when I was 18, the Lord told me to move here. And I had no clue what I was going to do. Left a very stable situation, and I even had very important people to me in my life tell me, yeah, this ain't it. It's not the move. But I followed His voice, and there were very lonely nights, and I would drive around this city. Every street that we took to come here today, I remember sitting in my car and feeling God so strong. And that's why I would drive around these streets. And as I came here today, He just reminded me I was always there. Took me to a slideshow of me on my face before Him, and Him wrapped around me in my closet by myself, crying in Los Angeles, California, asking God, what's next? He's there. So I don't know where you are. Are you in your car? Are you in your room? Did you have to go for a walk to just escape this reality that you found yourself in? He's there. This ever-present, faithful Father, through every storm, through every trial, through every situation, He is still God. He is who He says He is. He's a comforter. He's a peace. He's a refuge. He's a safe place. He's a covering. When everyone uncovered you, He covered you. And He always believes the best. If there's one thing I've learned,

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0: Come on, you ought to lift your hands right there. You know that you've gotten healing for your soul. Woo. Can we lift that up all over this room? Healing.
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0: Come on, lift your voice, church.